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It was just two lovers sitting in the car, listening to Blonde, falling for each other. Pink and orange skies, feeling super childish. No Donald Glover. Missed call from my mother.

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She got solar power. Minutes feel like hours.

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1: 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But there are several other very important differences between human beings and animals that you should know about.